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Shotgun blasts echoed through the crowd. 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

0: 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Who is this kid, Shadi? I was listening to the radio, man. I heard this tune. It sounded like the Pink Panther. This kid was doing the wildest scratching, the wildest rapping. I'm like, yo, this is Def number 3 on the phone. Then it came back, cuz, with I'm like, yo, man, I'm thinking I'm watching TV or what? This is Def, man. Who is this kid, Shadi?
1: Yo, yo, homeboy, before I cold bug out, let me tell you right now, I'm Shadi. Yeah, I made the record The Pink Panther and Fred Sanford. But let me tell you right now, all that is old, because I'm with a new, funky, fresh record company, Luke Skywalker Records, and I'm about to cold bug out and get ill, and it goes like this. Everything I say, you know, is buff. I'm NC Shadi, and I gotta be tough.

When I came to Spain and I saw people partying, I thought to myself, what the fuck? All day.

0: Call a fucking certain site. To watch entertainment.
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2: Radio Planeta.

When I came to Spain and I saw people partying, I thought to myself, what the fuck?